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Dave Michael is going to hook you up. 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

By the way, there is still time if you want to jump in on the talk back question of the day. July 4th disasters. What has happened to you that you still talk about to this day? Love to hear from you. 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
1: You know, there's always that that one disaster from the 4th of July that everybody talks about, right? Hey, what's going on? It's Battle. Ashley, what was your close call with a 4th of July disaster?
2: One time, I had a nephew who was fooling around with his friends, and they decided to set off a firework.
1: Hey, firework.
2: And they didn't move the box of fireworks very far away.
1: Mm-hmm. Oh, I know what this is.
2: So they set off a firework, and it managed to set off the entire box of fireworks. So we had a little bit of a scary disaster briefly, but everybody made it out alive.
1: I mean, everybody would think that they're in like some sort of warm zone. You just see fireworks. Pam, pam, pam, pam, pam, pam, pam, pam, firing everywhere. Actually, I appreciate you being a part of the show. What was your

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1: Well, Applebee's may have just announced the most dangerous 4th of July deal in all of America. Hey, what's going on? It's battle to celebrate America's 250th birthday. Applebee's is bringing back the Dollarita for the entire month of July. Oh, boy. Yes, that's the $1 margarita, and they're calling it a true cultural icon, which might be a little dramatic, but also a $1 margarita does get attention. Some people celebrate freedom with fireworks. Applebee's said, what if freedom came with tequila and cost less than a gas station coffee?
2: It's America's 250th, but you deserve some presents too. 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

It's 95.7 Big FM, Milwaukee's best variety of the 80s and 90s. Well, there's a new ice cream flavor that sounds like it was created during a seafood emergency. Hey, it's Battle. A shop in Japan is serving vanilla soft serves topped with four oysters, and a drizzle of soy sauce. That sounds disgusting. It'll cost you about $3.70, which feels cheap for something that could ruin dessert forever. I like ice cream. I sort of like oysters. Together, that feels like two menu items got into a boating accident. That is

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It's Battle. If you haven't already done so, go ahead and make us the number one preset there on your iHeartRadio app. That way, we're always just one tap away. And if you're going out of town this weekend and you're driving in the car, I don't condone using your phone while driving. But if you have us as a preset, it makes it easier to access us. I'm just saying.

FM, Milwaukee's best variety of the 80s and 90s. It's Battle. Hanging out here with you Wednesday night. Anything I could do for you, please just let me know. You can always send me a message on social media, Battle on Air, or you can always hit that talk back mic. Apparently, there is a church in the South that has caused quite a little bit of controversy.

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It's Battle hanging out here with you. $2,500, that could be yours tomorrow morning. 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

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It's Battle. If you're a parent like me and you got kids that are at home during the summer, because, well, there's nothing else to do, how can you have a parenting hack for kids in the summer? 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

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It's about, I was watching TV earlier before I had to come in here and do this tonight. And of course, Armageddon was on, and I sat there and watched the whole thing. And well, speaking of Armageddon, I could stay away.

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Playing Milwaukee's best variety of the 80s and 90s, 95.7 Big FM.

Milwaukee's best variety of the 80s and 90s. It's Battle. Thanks for hanging out here with us Wednesday night. Coming up on the final hour of the show. So if you want to request something, just let me know. 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

95.7 Big FM, Milwaukee's best variety of the 80s and 90s. It's battle, final hour of the show. I stumbled across a list of baby names that, well, haven't really aged well. We'll talk about it next. Fleetwood Mac is on now.

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1: There apparently is a mystery vigilante in Mexico, and locals already calling him Mexican Batman. They had spat over the last few weeks. Five suspected motorcycle thieves have reportedly found duct tape to... These guys have been duct taped to light poles with the stolen motorcycles nearby. Some even had the word thief written on their forehead. By the way, police are reminding people that even if someone is accused of stealing, tying them to a pole is still not legal. So yes, it sounds like a comic book, but this is less Dark Knight and more like somebody's uncle,

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Playing Milwaukee's best variety of the 80s and 90s. 95.7 Big FM.

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Big FM, Milwaukee's best variety of the 80s and 90s. New survey says some names get judged before the person even gets a chance to say hello. Hey, it's battle. They say 18% of Americans admit they make assumptions about someone based on their first name, and Gen Z is apparently the most likely to do it. By the way, the most judged name is Karen, and it wasn't even close. After that, it's Chad, Donald, John, and Damian. Honestly, Karen never stood a chance once the internet got a hold of it. Most of us, by the way, didn't choose our names. We just showed up as babies and got assigned a branding. Dig it.

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0: Yes, it's been very hot, as you're well aware, the past couple of days. And even though May was relatively dry, we had all that rain in April. The grass, everything seems to be growing like crazy, doesn't it? 95.7. 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

0: 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I'm Dave Michaels. We're fastly approaching another big date, July 4th. It's Saturday. I'm going to spend it at Summerfest. Haven't had a chance to go yet this year. Going to bring my family. Well, I say during the day, but let's be honest, I'll probably push that back a little bit at night. It's a big day, our nation's 250th birthday. We look at the 4th of July from many different angles. An opportunity to get out on the boat or invite family and friends over for a backyard barbecue. But that's us adults. I'm curious how kids look at the 4th of July.
1: Now, an ordinary kid on the 4th of July.
2: I think my dad's a let's just say he likes to set stuff on fire. On 4th of July, Dad starts with the barbecue. I suffered through at least 6 years of burnt hamburgers. All the time he's getting toasted on alcohol. Then the fireworks. Enough to level a small town. He brags to anyone that will listen. These are the good ones. They're illegal. Because in a cul-de-sac filled with children, safe and sane are bad words, I guess. But at the end of the day, the 4th of July is all about the red, white, and blue. Red for red meat, white for white claws, and blue as in... Dad, I think you just blew up the cat. Happy 4th of July, everybody!
1: This has been An Ordinary Kid on the 4th of July.
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index again approaching 174,000 degrees the next couple of days, give or take. Summerfest says they will allow 20 ounces or less factory sealed bottles of water onto the grounds when you come in. 95.7 Big FM, Milwaukee's best variety of the 80s and 90s. So if you want to bring a bottle of water, 20 ounces or smaller, into Summerfest, you can. That does not include if you have tickets for either tonight or tomorrow night's show at the Amphitheater.

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0: I'm not going to be one of the 1.5 million people in Wisconsin traveling more than 50 miles over the next couple of days with the 4th of July coming up on Saturday. I'm going to spend my time right here in southeastern Wisconsin. What about you? 877-244-1957. What do you have going on over the next couple of days? Doesn't matter if it's big or small. I'm legit curious. This morning on 95.7, Big FM, Milwaukee's best variety of the 80s and 90s. My name is Dave Michaels. Bob is in New Berlin. Good morning, Bob. What do you have going on?
1: We're going to Summerfest tomorrow.
0: Is there a go-to food item you have to have at Summerfest, Bob? In other words, if you leave the South Gate, Main Gate, or North Gate without having fill in the blank, you do a U-turn and go back and grab it.
1: The gyros. I love the gyros.
0: I've
1: been having those since I had been going there.
0: Which was when? The first year you went to Summerfest was when, Bob?
1: Oh, God. 1980.
0: So do you remember the old style. What was it? The old-fashioned? What was the stage? Oh, I can't think of the name. The old stage.
1: I can't either.
0: The old leather, old-fashioned stage. What was it called? Oh, why can't I think of the name?
1: You've got me. I don't know. I know beers were 50 cents.
0: Wasn't there a Schlitz stage? For some reason, rattling around in the back of my head, I remember the Schlitz stage. I think it was country. I know it wasn't JoJo's Martini Lounge. I know that. Right now, every person in Milwaukee is yelling at you and I because we're idiots who can't remember the names of stages for the 1980s at Summerfest.
1: Yeah, that's bad. That's pretty bad. That's a long time ago.
0: Thanks for the reminder.

0: After a couple of rounds of storms, both last night and then earlier this morning, it's going to be dry, but sticky and hot through lunch, and then more rain and storms likely both this afternoon and tonight. 95.7 Big FM, Milwaukee's best variety of the 80s and 90s. I'm Dave Michaels, which means the roof likely closed at American Family Field for this afternoon's game against the Reds. First, let's talk about last night's win. When I say let's, that's Doug Russell's job. He joins me in studio with a really quick Super Duper Sports Report this morning. Hey, Doug.
1: Dave, it was a fun night at the ballpark. Garrett Mitchell, his first four-hit game. Brewers double up the Reds 4-2. Milwaukee goes for the rare four-game sweep this afternoon. It'll get underway at 1:10. Jacob Mizorowski pitches against Chase Burns. Former UW Whitewater football player and athletic director Sean Eichhorst has been named the new AD at Wisconsin. He replaces Chris McIntosh, who left for a job in the Big Ten office in the spring. The World Cup is one item, but a winning men's national team just might actually make America care about the world's game. Team USA advances to the round of 16. They defeat Bosnia and Herzegovina 2-0. Team USA takes on Belgium Monday night in Seattle. And that's your super duper really quick sports report. I'm Doug Russell on 95.7 Big FM.

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My name is Dave Michaels. 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The 4th falling on a Saturday until 2037.

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I'm Dave Bikers. 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

0: 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You have a chance to win in minutes here on 95.7 Big FM, part of our 250K USA giveaway. I'm Dave Michaels. It wouldn't be a bad idea, though, to be somewhat responsible, pay a bill or two, as long as you have a little bit of fun with that cash, too, like Chrissy plans to do.
1: Well, I think that my son and I should just have the best summer left, and so I just would like to get him out and do fun activities.
0: Absolutely love that idea. Now it's your turn to win $2,500. Yeah, that's some serious cash.

No. A local water tower is not leaking water. There's no hole that needs to be plugged, even though social media was all over this city's water tower for leaking. It's not. I'll tell you what it is doing and what city. 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When you were

0: pictures you may have seen online or video on the news isn't AI. It's real. It does look like a little bit of a waterfall on the West Allis Water Tower. It looks as if it's leaking, but it's not. 95.7 Big FM, Milwaukee's best variety of the 80s and 90s. My name is Dave Michaels. It's just a sign of the hot and humid weather. That's why it looks like a waterfall is kind of flowing down the sides of the water tower in West Allis. It's just condensation. With all this warm, humid air, it's condensing on the cooler surface of the tower, causing basically the water to drip down the sides. That's why it looks as if the water tower in West Allis has sprung a leak.
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drone shows, yes, Summerfest, even your backyard barbecues. I'm guessing your social calendar, if you want it to be, pretty filled over the next couple of days. 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But what about in a few weeks? One of the options is the Waukesha County Fair at the Expo Center, July 15th through the 19th. 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
2: Team USA is moving on in the World Cup following a 2-0 win over Bosnia-Herzegovina. Malik Tillman drilling a free kick in the 82nd minute to put the match away. Tillman! United States will now face Belgium in the round of 16 Monday. Three matches are on the World Cup schedule today.
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We're just a couple of weeks away from some pretty big construction equipment starting to move in a little south of Oak Creek on the corner of I-94 and West Elm Road. That's where the brand new Buc-ee's Travel Center is

0: After a couple of rounds of storms, both last night and then earlier this morning, it's going to be dry, but sticky and hot through lunch, and then more rain and storms likely both this afternoon and tonight. 95.7 Big FM, Milwaukee's best variety of the 80s and 90s. I'm Dave Michaels, which means the roof likely closed at American Family Field for this afternoon's game against the Reds. First, let's talk about last night's win. When I say let's, that's Doug Russell's job. He joins me in studio with a really quick Super Duper Sports Report this morning. Hey, Doug.
1: Dave, it was a fun night at the ballpark. Garrett Mitchell, his first four-hit game. Brewers double up the Reds 4-2. Milwaukee goes for the rare four-game sweep this afternoon. It'll get underway at 1:10. Jacob Mizorowski pitches against Chase Burns. Former UW Whitewater football player and athletic director Sean Eichhorst has been named the new AD at Wisconsin. He replaces Chris McIntosh, who left for a job in the Big Ten office in the spring. The World Cup is one item, but a winning men's national team just might actually make America care about the world's game. Team USA advances to the round of 16. They defeat Bosnia and Herzegovina 2-0. Team USA takes on Belgium Monday night in Seattle. And that's your super duper really quick sports report. I'm Doug Russell on 95.7 Big FM.

0: Nope, I'm not going to be one of the 1.5 million people in Wisconsin traveling more than 50 miles over the next couple of days with the 4th of July coming up on Saturday. I'm going to spend my time right here in southeastern Wisconsin. What about you? 877-244-1957. What do you have going on over the next couple of days? Doesn't matter if it's big or small. I'm legit curious. This morning on 95.7, Big FM, Milwaukee's best variety of the 80s and 90s. My name is Dave Michaels. Bob is in New Berlin. Good morning, Bob. What do you have going on?
1: We're going to Summerfest tomorrow.
0: Is there a go-to food item you have to have at Summerfest, Bob? In other words, if you leave the South Gate, Main Gate, or North Gate without having fill in the blank, you do a U-turn and go back and grab it.
1: The gyros. I love the gyros.
0: I've
1: been having those since I had been going there.
0: Which was when? The first year you went to Summerfest was when, Bob?
1: Oh, God. 1980.
0: So do you remember the old style. What was it? The old-fashioned? What was the stage? Oh, I can't think of the name. The old stage.
1: I can't either.
0: The old leather, old-fashioned stage. What was it called? Oh, why can't I think of the name?
1: You got me. I don't know. I know beers were 50 cents.
0: Wasn't there a Schlitz stage? For some reason, rattling around in the back of my head, I remember the Schlitz stage. I think it was country. I know it wasn't JoJo's Martini Lounge. I know that. Right now, every person in Milwaukee is yelling at you and I because we're idiots who can't remember the names of stages for the 1980s at Summerfest.
1: Yeah, that's bad. That's pretty bad. That's a long time ago.
0: Thanks for the reminder.
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With the heat index again approaching 174,000 degrees the next couple of days, give or take, Summerfest says they will allow 20 ounces or less factory sealed bottles of water onto the grounds when you come in. 95.7 Big FM, Milwaukee's best variety of the 80s and 90s. So if you want to bring a bottle of water, 20 ounces or smaller, into Summerfest, you can. It does not include if you have tickets for either tonight or tomorrow night's show at the Amphitheater.

may be getting to the point where Channel 12 needs to dust off John Milan. 95.7 Big FM, Milwaukee's best variety of the 80s and 90s. I'm Dave Michaels. As I'm sure you're aware, earlier this year, Lindsay Slater, whether she left on her own or Channel 12 made that decision for her, she's no longer there. Of course, Lindsay now at today's TMJ4. Over the weekend, meteorologist Gino Riccia said he's leaving the TV news business altogether, so he's gone. Now, earlier this week, Molly Bernard said, after 6 years with Channel 12, she's also leaving WISN-TV in a couple of weeks. So if and when you see Mark Baden giving you the weather 24 hours a day, 7 days a week on Channel 12, from now through basically Christmas, you know why.

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0: Why are we taking showers when we could just step outside? Although I'm guessing after 10 minutes, we probably all need a shower or two. 95.7 Big FM, Milwaukee's best variety of the 80s and 90s. I'm Dave Michaels. Mother Nature providing the showers, not just earlier this morning, but both this afternoon and tonight. Scattered showers and storms in the area. Still, the heat index, frothy, sticky. Insert your own adjective here. Well over 100 for today.
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Looking for a new job or want to switch careers? The type of trade professionals that are most needed in America will be what we talk about in this morning's Wellness Shot in just a few minutes. My name is Martha Quinn. Right now, though, we got to rock out with Brian.

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2: 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Antoinette in Everett, Washington came through with three songs about Made in the USA Day, which is today. 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

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It was made by Antoinette and Everett Washington to celebrate today being Made in the USA Day. So we go from Chicago to this song right now that'll blow your speakers apart by Kansas. Area.

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Martha Quinn bringing some Blondie into your Thursday. 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

0: 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I'm Martha Quinn. Meet Dean. He landed $2,500.
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High five. We've made it into the 2 o'clock hour. Martha Quinn here. This 4th of July weekend is pretty crazy with the FIFA World Cup 2026 games going on. How to keep

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11: 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Coach Mauricio Pochettino doesn't think Flo Balogun should have received a red card last night.
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Here we go. A long holiday weekend, which I've been excited for since Monday. 95.7 Big FM after 4 o'clock now on this Thursday in Milwaukee, with the holiday being celebrated tomorrow, or observed tomorrow for a lot of us, so we don't have to work. And then 4th of July on Saturday. Sunday, you can just sit around and eat and relax. Glad you're here this afternoon. I'm Kid O'Shea, playing Wheel in the Sky and Journey on Milwaukee's 95.7 Big FM.

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Big night tonight at Summerfest with the Spin Doctors, Sister Hazel, the Gym Blossoms. Talk about some throwbacks that I can get excited about. Now I just have to figure out a way to stay up past 9:30 for the Gym Blossoms. I'll work on that as we play the 80s now from Men at Work. 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

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Hello to everyone in Pewaukee. Big 4th of July celebrations out there, celebrating 150 years in Pewaukee. A lakeside parade starts at 3 p.m. on the 4th, followed by a water ski show on Pewaukee Lake at 5, and a Freedom Fighter plane flyover on 4th of July at 6:40. 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

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After 6 o'clock now on a great Milwaukee holiday weekend, it's Kid O'Shea. 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So we'll be featuring artists that were produced and made right here in the U.S. And you cannot forget about Heart, a rock band from Seattle, Washington, which transformed the way women in rock and roll were perceived, thanks to these two ladies, Ann and Nancy Wilson. 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

Big weekend for America's 250th and celebrations all over southeastern Wisconsin and Pewaukee. They'll celebrate 150 years with a lakeside parade starting at 3, followed by a water ski show on the 4th on Pewaukee Lake. That happens at 5 p.m. and then a Freedom Fighter plane flyover caps off the evening at 6:40. Happy 4th of July weekend from all of us here at Big FM.

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